the mountaintop, and there the whole world will see the glorious light of this nation that is house. You see, people, house is more than a nation. House is a feeling. House is a sanctuary. House is a release. House will pick you up.

The Australian Dean Turney has just dropped one of the hottest tracks of the moment, Acting Tough. And you can hear this track anywhere. On TikTok, at the Miami Music Conference, it's literally everywhere. When he started playing just a short piece of the unfinished track in his set, everybody wanted to have this track. And it's out now, so it's a huge success for Dean Turney. Acting Tough. A great start of this week's episode of Prismatic by Tiësto. I'm gonna play tracks for you from Kiki, Lily Palmer, Solomon, and Motame. But first, Charmer, Fear Nobody.

That was Fallberg, Feeling Good. Before that, Josh and Ellie, The City Up, and 1926 versus Gadu, Give Me Life. And this is another Talk to You.

classic, Tiësto together with Sneaky Sound System, I Will Be Here in the Wolfgang Gardner remix. Before that, Nina Simone, Take Care of Business in the Solomon remix. And we're going to pick up the pace again with Ronski Speed. This is Rendezvous.

Marlon Hofstad, Breathe. Before that, Trans Moms, Forever. Yabo, When I See You. And Sean Truby, Kano, Flight Path. This is Kiki, 5 a.m.

0: Immer die besten neuen Hits. You can't get me out of your head. I got your life. Hey, this is Tyler.
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They say the holy water's watered down, and this town's lost its faith. Our colors will fade eventually, so if our time is running out, day after day, we'll make the mundane a masterpiece. Oh my, my, oh my, my love, I take one look at you, you're taking me out.

Drink some margaritas by swinging blue lights. 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Are you with me? Are you?